0: 129.
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0: Copy. 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
1: Yes, ma'am. 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

0: 27. I'll be in service. 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
0: Go ahead, sir.
1: Be en route to the 100 block of Kincaid Street. It's actually going to be behind what is the Red Theater, in between the parking lot for the tower. Standby.

0: 27, the caller states that there's a navy blue SUV that has been parked there for several hours, and a male subject inside of it that they have not seen moved. Again, it's going to be behind the Ritz Theater on that little side road between Clinton Towers and the businesses there.
1: Tip 4, I'll be in route.

0: Tilton.
1: I'm on scene. What's the description of the car?
2: A bluish SUV. Said it was parked next to the dumpster there for the rent.
0: Two four three, Bravo, Queen, Queen here. Should be a Toyota Sequoia.

0: Yale, the status of political sociology, also out of office.
1: Go ahead, 27.

170. I've got a firearms complaint. 200 Long Hollow Road, across from Black Oak Road. Caller's buzzing that the subjects at this residence are shooting towards the caller's house.

0: 202-227, status CPD channel. Go ahead. Scott Riegelman of PAL is going to be ID only. He is suspended. Been suspended since 2015 for FTA out of Knox County. He is negative locals, Knox, and NCIC.
1: Yeah, boy.

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0: 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Is that the name of the address of the complainant, or is that where the shots are coming from?
1: That's where the shots are coming from. The complainant's advising that it doesn't seem like it's intentional. They just may be shooting in a reckless manner.
0: Can't.

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1: Where you at?

0: 27202. 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
1: Okay. 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
1: I'm with him. We're going to be on the Clinch Avenue side of the bridge.
0: Fire, fireworks coming from the house.

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It's going to be a red side-by-side. Caller reports it's speeding and driving on the grass.

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0: one, Cindy?
1: Sir, just be advised, I put in an extra patrol for the area of Laurel Road at Hidden Valley Road. Callers advising, people are shooting off tons of fireworks behind the Hidden Hills subdivision, and it's causing a nasty odor.
0: Can't for you, can clear.

0: What's happening, sir?
1: Sir, if you could be en route to 165 Strader Road, cross of Clinton Highway, EMS is on scene with a code 73.
0: Yeah, there now. I'll be in route as well.
1: Proceed.

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1: 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His golf cart's broke down. I'm going to give him a ride to a Green Hill Lane off Landon Road.
0: Copy 2151.

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1: 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I'm on scene at 159 Green Hills Lane.
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2: 10 Hill Drive from the
0: Belmont.
2: To all units.
0: Call St. Karen. Lost the fireworks being set off.
2: Hello, Ron.
0: She does not know the exact address that they're coming from.
2: Has taken a juvenile that he does not have custody of. She has 6 years old.
3: So we don't want you to drive.

0: D'Angelo should be driving a red Dodge Charger. He does live at 422 Douglas.
1: Sherry's working on it now. He's apparently going to be on foot, though.
0: 227. 27. Be en route to check the 300 block of Maple Street. Caller states someone loud music with lots of bass. Should be in the area of Maple Street.
2: 27, cop guy. No, wait just a second. Put me out at 422 Douglas. Cop guy says you're open door to it. Someone else. I'm at duty.
0: I'm copying.
3: I've got

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0: 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They were expecting a meeting here. He went to the house.

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0: 170, the complainant on Hidden Hills Drive has called back and advised that once you left the neighborhood, the neighbors started shooting off the fireworks again, requesting you come back and patrol again.
1: Control, please.
2: Negative. Can you run that by supervisor?
1: Great, thanks. That's negative.
2: 170 down in the area. Copy.
3: There's no disturbance here in the neighborhood. No noise violation.
0: Copy.

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1: /147, I'll be in service for you, buddy.

0: 1-7, I'm back to Star Wars.
1: Copy.
2: 170.
1: 170.
2: I'm able to make contact. Back in service.
1: Copy.

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1: Be advised, holding another fireworks complaint, Sportsman Lane.
0: Go ahead with it.
1: Gonna be Sportsman Lane, across of Beaver Drive. Complaining neighbors shooting down fireworks.

0: Taylor from Parkland.
1: One of six messages.
0: State phone recovered. That state says you want to come by tomorrow to pick up. What do you advise?

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1: 25, I'll be en route to the station. I'll handle it.

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1: One oh six. The only thing that's coming across is 06 Bravo Hotel Kilo.
0: Stand by.

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They think they have it put out. 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Her husband's out there with the water hose. Thinks they have it put out. 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

170. An NVA non-injury, Oliver Springs Highway at Pine Ridge Road. The white GMC at KL broke late. Customer down in the bank, there's two occupants inside the vehicle. They are not in traffic, they are able to get out.

0: 881 McAdoo Street. 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Tracy, are they able to give a description of the individual?
1: I'm out of here.
0: Sorry, try again.
2: Copy.
0: Negative, sir. Copy, I've been out. 241. The 227 is tied up at this time. Can you go by 307 Westbury? Speak to a gentleman. He's called in. Somebody's playing.
3: 170.
1: Good.
3: And those are going to try and get a trooper freed up. Whenever they are en route, they're going to have a very extended ETA.

0: guys.
1: Hey, just to let y'all know, I got another call on the music. This actually should be coming.
0: Copy. About the noise is coming from 312 Maple.
1: That's a perfect.
2: Did that caller wish to speak with us?
1: On your call, yes, sir, because he wants you to stop in a south plane at 881.
2: Copy.

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126th Street to 134. 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It's like the 9th driveway down. Just after the fire hydrant comes all the way back.

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1: Copy.
2: One seventeen. You need any help down there?
1: Be advised, THV fall back. They don't have a trooper available.
2: 10-4. 170, she advised she has a tow truck on the way. Does not want to report. I'm standing by.
1: Copy.

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1: 25, you just happen to get that phone from the phone.
0: Are you there to get it?
1: He's on the phone. I can probably get him here in a second.
0: Yeah, I have it in my box. He can pick it up at the PD. Just let me know when he comes up. Will do.
2: 228, that individual checked okay. All units, I can service.

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1: 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Crossroads Chestnut Ridge Road. 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
1: I copy. I'm in route.

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1: 520.
0: Copy, thank you.

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He did not hear any fireworks going off, so he was not shooting off fireworks. There also does not appear to be any debris or evidence of fireworks in the area.

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0: Clinton Highway, Australia Road, Tennessee tag, 540, Bravo Kilo, Charlie Golf, it's a black Mustang, occupied once.

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0: 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Check on local in Knox also, please.

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1: 731
0: of 2022.
1: 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You're down here. 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
2: Lake City Highway, old Lake City Highway, Tennessee tag 623, Bravo Coma Bank, X-ray Delta, going to be on Dodge Durango, moving violation, unknown occupants.

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0: 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Should be David Allen West with the birthday of 11-11-65.

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0: station, Clinton Middle School. 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We'll be out investigating.
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0: 26. I don't know if you've got it on your end, but back here at Echo 13. On the Marshall Street, I've got a visual.
1: Copy. We've got visual alarms on our side, too. Keypad on the side.
0: Now, let me back up. 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

27, north direction 28. 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It's going to be Jacksonville number 4. Employee there called in, said there's a female slumped over the steering wheel in a gold Toyota Camry. We'll be facing our fire. 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

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Copy.

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1: 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I was talking.
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1: 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Negative stolen insurance confirmed.
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then 150 North Charles Stevens Boulevard, plus 506. It's going to be the tower close to South Street, Broad Street, where 68-year-old female just called the police.

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17. 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They advise, they just came into the building and there's a white Traverse parked there. The woman just woke up. She said she's highly intoxicated. She believes she's in a parking space.

0: lieutenant responded to Hardy. Call it dead. 694 Bravo Quebec Lima. But it doesn't come back till it's reversed. 25 Nissan Armada white color.
1: 217 copy. What's the address on that registration?

0: what was the description of the vehicle again, please?
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0: 16. I got a name, date of birth. That is local news traffic.
1: Go ahead.
0: He's 6 and Catherine, last name will be Charlie Oscar Charlie Hotel Romeo Alpha November. Charlie Oscar Charlie Hotel Romeo Alpha November. 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
0: 17, see the complainant at 87 Carriage Court in Carriage Hills. 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Carriage Court in Carriage Hills.

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0: 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It's going to be a Nissan Frontier. It's about 60 feet off the roadway down an embankment on its side.

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0: Turn towards the Baymont, 710 Park Place. Had a 911 caller advise that the manager shoved him. He's advising that nothing would be done. He was going to leave, and then he hung up. That's all the information I have. 710 Park Place at the Baymont.
1: 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Moving your route.
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4: 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Returned on a green 1995 Dodge Ram to an Albert McLean out of Clinton. Insurance is confirmed. Expiration 731-26. It's NSR.
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1: 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It's going to be Tennessee 336 Bravo Quebec Charlie Lima.

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0: 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The occupant is out as a vehicle, non-entry.
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0: A message on scene at 154 Old Anderson Pike requesting an officer due to patient locking himself in the camper, having an altered mental status.

0: 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You must be in Rattler.
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0: No.
1: Sorry.
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0: Okay, we got it.

0: 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He would have a owner request lot because I was busy the owner and he.
1: Copy, go ahead.

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1: Requesting Lowe's toes. My deal is going to be 157-958-011.

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1: 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Have a Tennessee registration when you're ready.
0: Got
1: 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Also, will you see if Norris is available to block the Norris Freeway side of River Road for traffic control?

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0: Have a disabled vehicle North Freeway, East Wolf Valley Road. It's the lights at Amber down the roadway on the curve.

156 on the out limit. Just has diesel valley. So, white Toyota Solara, 413 Bravo Juliet, Foxtrot Bravo.

0: Travis stop. I'm going to block 10-7.
1: 215.
0: Travis stop, 100 block, 10th Avenue. Yeah, it's Florida registration. 66 Bravo, Juliet, November, Delta. Yeah, Silver Nissan Road.
1: 3-6.

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0: 216. Have a tree that has fallen blocking the roadway. It's going to be Lynn Street at Tango Avenue. Also, that tree, when it fell, hit a vehicle. The complainant is now at their residence at 848 Ridgeview Drive. They'll need to file a report for the damage to the vehicle. Also, be advised, there is an alert on that address from back in 2023, but I'm not sure that individual still lives at that house. It's going to be a different name.
1: I'll be in route to the tree first to see how much the roadway is blocking. Go ahead.
2: I'm on scene here. The tree down. Pretty good size tree. Part of the limb of another tree here.
3: 176.
2: 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Play on Ricky.
4: Good.
3: Traffic hazard, Lake City Highway, nearest crossing, Blue Branch Road, Cherry Grove Roadway. Contact the Highway Department.
4: No copy, is it the north end or the south end?
1: 240, I'll take that complainant call at Ridgeview. I'm coming from 800 block, South Devers.
0: 3-6.
2: 15-16.
1: Go ahead.
2: I'm
1: going to
2: block that valley on Lynn Street. Block that side street.
1: Three, I'll be around.

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1: Where are you staying?

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1: It is not. It's about 30 yards from the driveway. 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
0: 36.

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1: 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Call the Springs Highway timer.
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0: Go ahead.
1: Gonna be Tennessee 156-444-171. 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
0: Bond to finish cleaning the rest of it up. You can call the second tag for the second one.
1: Copy.

0: I've got a registration and a DL.
1: Go ahead.
0: I'm not sure if I already gave it to you. Bravo, Romeo, Bravo. DL for that is 09091849.
1: Copy. That registration is come back valid and that's our insurance is confirmed.
0: Okay. The second is 900 Bravo Bravo Charlie Charlie.

0: Was the insurance confirmed on that first? Yeah.
1: That's affirmative. On the first registration, insurance is confirmed.

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1: Go ahead.
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2: 0024.
0: 0024. Call down on date of birth 727-1982. That's a valid DL. Class D. Naval. I'm
1: guilty. Copy. I've got a second. 0389968 43. Repeating 0389968 43.

0: 76. The second is 028-518-030. 028-518-030.
1: Precinct.

0: 176. All that information for this card needs to be in an NBA non-injury card, not the traffic hazard card.
1: There's an alternate case number attached.
0: Okay, it's not showing on my end.
1: The second case number will be 0020 for your NBA.

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1: Can you go by headquarters and bring 6 orange cones down here, please?

0: 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I have a traffic hazard, Eastwell Valley Road near Christman Road. It's a mobile saw plot from the construction area that fell into the roadway.
1: Copy.

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1: I'll be available from Lynn Street. We set out cones each size tree, like on the road, so the board. Come down, set up.
0: Receive. Are all units available?
1: The other two will be here in just a moment.
0: Receive.

0: 169.
1: Have a traffic hazard on Chestnut Ridge Road near Crispin Road, a tree in the roadway. The road department has been notified. They're advising they have an extended ETA.
0: Sorry, Mom. Where did you advise the tree was down the roadway?
1: Old Chestnut Ridge near Crispin Road.
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1: If you would let CB know, the tree's actually down on Old Chestnut Ridge Lane. We're going to be in service. It's not a hazard. It's visible from every direction.
0: Receive.

156. 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

0: Avalon, add to the card. 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
1: And you got
0: also, can I get a second unit here in all emergency for this is going to be a domestic.
2: Four 175 five, five, five, five, five, five, five, five, five.

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0: Ma'am, that subject can be negative local Knox and Siassi.
1: When you're ready.
0: Go ahead.
1: Parcel number 121-503-018. Second. Name and date of birth. It's going to be in Clarissa, Stooksbury, 218-2000.

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0: 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They're both negative local NCIC.

0: 156. I have one more to add to the card name and invoice when you're ready. Come here, Kelsey Andrews, KELSIE, 1968.
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0: competition.
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0: Was it 6? I'm unable to locate a DL for a Kelsey Anders, date of birth 9/19/1968. She's negative local NCIC.
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0: 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Is it going to be Andrews?
1: That's affirmative.
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That comes back to an unknown color, 2014 Nissan Versa, to a Michael Phillips of Clinton. Confirmed insurance, showing that it's valid NSR.

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0: That last tagging vehicle, Main Street at, I believe, on a sharp drive in Clinton, right in front of the

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1: Q18, is this in reference to that domestic night shift had the other night?
0: That's affirmative.
1: Copy break, 240. I'm up near the Baymont. You want me to stop by there and see if any of their belongings are still there?

0: 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Whiskey 5 Juliet 644. Whiskey 5 Juliet 644.
1: That call is in reference to that domestic night you had the other night. I'm near the Baymont. If you want me to come by there, go by there and see if any of their belongings are there. I'll just need the room numbers.
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1: 216.
0: That Robinson subject just called, said he's around his phone, he never got your call. If you want to call him back.
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0: Copy.

0: 15, I'll see. What do you say, 15?
1: Three,
0: three, three, three, three, three, three, three, three, three, three, three, three, three, three, three, three, three, three, three, three, three, three, three, three, three, three, three, three, three, three, three, three, three, three, three, three, three, three, three, three, three, three, three, three, three, three, three, three, three, three, three, three, three, three, three, three, three, three, three, three, three, three, three, three, three, three, three, three, three, three, three, three, three, three, three, three, three, three, three, three, three, three, three, three, three, three, three, three, three, three, three, three, three, three, three, three, three, three, three, three, three, three, three, three, three, three, three, three, three, three, three, three, three, three, three, three, three, three, three, three, three, three, three, three, three, three, three, three, three, three, three, three, three, three, three, three, three, three, three, three, three, three, three, three, three, three, three, three, three, three, three, three, three, three, three, three, three, three, three, three, three, three, three, three, three, three, three, three, three, three, three, three, three, three, three, three, three, three, three, three, three, three, three, three, three,

0: I'm out with that tree on Nuclear Branch. Did you ever get a response from fire?
1: That's a negative, but I did contact the Anderson County Road Department. Reason.

0: 165.
1: Civil matter to be handled by phone, 880 East Wolf Valley Road, cross Wolf Peak Lane. 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

0: 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What do you advise?
1: I didn't copy you, Ropa. 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
0: I've got an abandoned vehicle, 265 Old Lake City Highway, across from Elliott Road.

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1: Copy. 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
2: 29. I'm in service. You can cancel. If there's a day shift unit going, you can cancel from my office.
0: It's the lieutenant and the sergeant going. I'll put you on it if you want to go.
2: 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It's my call.
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0: Where is he?

0: Terminator. On 73, I've got an investigation by officer. The suspect was at 113 Edgewood Heights Lane, across from Faust Kearney Road. The complainant lives at 112 Springhouse Road, and he's advising that was urinating off of his back porch and exposed himself to him. And would like to speak to an officer.
1: Copy on that.

0: 117. Sir, be advised, I'm holding a traffic hazard in zone 3.
1: Go ahead and show me in service from that civil matter. Advise proper action, and I'll take care of the traffic complaint.
0: Copy. It's going to be on Irwin Mill Road, across of Mountain Road. Complainant says there's a vehicle parked in the middle of the roadway. Says the owners are sitting down by the river. He could not provide a description of the vehicle.
1: No.
2: 117, I'm around Alexia Highway. Complaining at.
3: The complainant did not provide that information. He didn't want to provide a name either.

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1: 17, you're on tag points. Can I see?
0: Go ahead.
1: Kilo.

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0: Oh, something. 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
0: 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I'm kind of okay for now.

0: 26, where are you at?
1: I'm here at Arby's now.
0: Copy.

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1: That comes back on a blue 2003 Toyota to a Teresa Small. It's out of high school. No stolen record, and it expires March of 27th.
0: Copy, thank you.

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0: 328. Those male subjects are over by the flowers in produce.
1: Copy that. You're good. Call the boss direction.
0: Got a 911 caller that the males are harassing them.
1: Hey, Steve, can they give a description?
0: One's in a tan shirt, one's in a white shirt.
2: Okay.
1: Copy. 26, the individuals earlier when they discovered me said that they were wearing cargo pants.
3: They're all in here yelling now.
1: Copy that, I'm coming to you.
2: Copy.
4: Perfect.

0: Butcher's dead, I thought there were those guys.
1: 26, we're okay. Stand there. Not a...
0: Copy that.

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1: Copy, thanks. The message is going to be in service for now. I have an information report.
0: Prison.

0: recently. I got one time to deal.
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0: First name Gianni, Gulf, India, Alpha, November, India. Last name Macaulay, Mike, Charlie, Alpha, Uniform, Lima, Echo, Yankee. Date of birth 04-23-2010.
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0: Charles Smallwood is valid. He's negative locals. Giovanni McCauley is negative NCIC. I'm checking juvenile petition.
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